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Sometimes when I close my eyes, 6 months of torture you sold to some forbidden paradise. 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

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It doesn't matter if you love him or capital H-I-M. Just put your paws up, 'cause you were born this.

0: 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Más música, Pontexa.
1: When I met you in the summer, to my heartbeat sound, we fell in love as the leaves turn.

I tried to the top, I've been out of shape, taking out the box, I'm an astronaut. I blasted off the planet, rock to cause catastrophe, and it matters more because I had it. Now I had a thought about wreaking havoc on an opposition, kind of shocking, they want a static with precision. I'm automatic, quarterback, I ain't talking second, pack it up, I don't panic, better.